yourself of sin. Resist the urge to grin. Spend your winnings on new beginnings.

been divided by the sword. When it comes to making friends in foreign lands, the tape recorder is one of the best means that you can find. The tape recorder is ideal for giving our friends an impression of the country in which we live. The person in Japan, for example, can send all kinds of strange sounds to his friends in distant lands.

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It's something a schism. The living out of style. If you believe or deceive, common sense, shouldn't you see? Let me take you down the corridors of my life.

a reference to your preference to say I'm a good neighbor, I trust to judge you from my labor. The border moon ensures my good behavior. The constant struggle ensures my insanity. Passing the evenings ensures the struggle for my family. We're hungry, beware of our appetite. Distant drums ringing news of a kill tonight. The kill which I share with my passengers. We take our fill, take our fill, take our fill. I stand firm for our soil. Liquor I come for, but they juice me, seduce me. Dress me up in stitzy. Confused by different memories, details of Asian. Remember these conversations. A watch become a venom. My brain thinks bomb-like. So I listen, he's a conkite. As I grow, and as I grow collective. Before the move, sit on the perspective. Mr. Quail in the crevice and watches from the precipice. Imperial passage. Heat from the sun someday slowly passes. Until then, you have to live with yourself. Until then, you have to live with yourself. I stand firm for our soil. Liquor I come for. So they juice me, seduce me. 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

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I'm cool like that. 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

0: 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If years of arguments, you're going to have to prove to your grandchildren that at least today you were happy. Huh?
1: Thank you, Father.
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It came to me. It's in Timothy. It says, God has not given you a spirit of timidity or shyness, but a spirit of power.

at Silver Lake Lounge, the only place in the city to get a decent toddy. My girl takes a break from talking about her cousin, who she can't remember is either great at superficial interactions or great at making interactions superficial. She leans over the table. Are you sick? No. What's with the drink? I don't want to get sick. Israeli!

Heights on the corner of First and Via Las Vegas, there's a creature white-knuckling a cardboard slat. Every day it says something different. Today it says looking for the cheapest way to kill myself with the number 4 instead of the word 4. I got to thinking if I already died, want it to be in an expensive fashion. Cybertruck hearse, no boot catering. Check for blue checks at the door and cue that red light whenever you feel the salt water well. Well, I protect my virginity with the neurotic vigilance of someone called a pervert on the internet. Unsheathing my horror stories and human resource lexicon like a hot steel sword, stiff as a simulated cock.

sex with you makes me feel like the first time I heard Sarah Nixie say, life is unfair, kill yourself or get over it. Sex with you makes me love talking about my generation and a revolution being

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That's not a part of the song. I legitimately got nervous. I wouldn't be able to write the rest of this if I wasn't drunk. Holly had some Tito's in the cabinet to the left of the fridge, and I mixed it with some limoncello LaCroix. I'm a few sips in, and honestly, it makes a world of difference. All that being said, we really gotta kill Netanyahu. Me? I'm as good of a Colin Powell as Tyler Perry. The spark of youth inside me reduced to a firewood log covered in warm asparagus piss. I was 22 years old when I realized that if something is going to happen to me, I do not...

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I remember being 9 on 10th Street in pain when I lost my mental. Growing up was hard, thank God I found instrumentals. 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

0: 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Touch the sky, touch the soil, jump in the water, swim. Say they don't know, it's just because you haven't done much research to find out.
1: Equation wise, the first thing to do is to consider time as officially ended.
0: I am strong. I am whole. I am the person who didn't know myself before I woke up this morning. When I woke up this morning, I became the person that I needed. When we say how, it doesn't mean we use the substance, this plant from the earth, to just get high. We get high because the sun is out. A friend of mine once said to me, Bugat, said, you want to put your hand and hide yourself from the sun, but the sun's still behind it. Count your blessings.
2: I hope that you listen. I hope that you listen.